0: When you think of action stars, who do you think of? Schwarzenegger?
1: I'll be back.
0: Stallone?
2: Your disease, and I'm the cure.
0: Or maybe Keanu Reeves?
3: I know kung fu.
0: Many women's names might not have come to mind. And if not, shame on you, because female action stars have become more and more common, and there are quite a few that deserve a spot in the pantheon of iconic action heroes. On this week's Cineplexity, we talk about the origins of female action stars and their future in cinema. And I'm joined in the studio by two All Things Considered producers, Mark Rivers, who usually produces these weekly conversations. Hi, Mark.
4: Hey, Emily.
0: And Nathalie Yu, who also helps oversee our arts coverage. Welcome to you both.
5: Thanks so much. Hi.
0: So I just mentioned some male action heroes. Whoa. I don't really care about them, though. Walk me through some of the iconic female roles over the years. Mark, why don't you start?
4: You know, Hollywood's first, I would say, modern female action hero was Pam Grier in the 70s.
6: It was easy for him because he really didn't believe it was coming. But it ain't going to be easy for you because you better believe it's coming.
4: This was a generational, world historic hottie.
0: Noted.
4: She led a number of films in the 70s that were kind of later dubbed blaxploitation. And in movies like Coffee and Foxy Brown, she gets to take on corrupt politicians, mobsters, the man. You know, she's all about protecting or avenging her community.
7: What is it you really want?
8: Justice.
7: For whom? Your brother?
8: Why not? It could be your brother, too. Or your sister. Or your children. I want justice for all of them.
4: Then you get into the 80s, you had Sigourney Weaver as Ripley in the Alien films, right? In particular, 1986's Aliens, the sequel to Ridley Scott's Alien.
9: I say we take off and nuke the entire site from orbit. It's the only way to be sure.
4: Then we go into the 90s, you get someone like Michelle Yeoh.
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Or maybe a place to share community?

0: 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We heard the Casa Quartet and the Quiroga Arts Ensemble at the Cooperstown Summer Music Festival in Cooperstown, New York. 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
0: We're about to hear music for solo piano written by Gabriela Ortiz, our 2026 PT Classical Woman of the Year. Music called Su Mui Ke. Ortiz named it after one of the first burlesque dancers in Mexico, Su Mui Ke. In the late 1940s, she acted and danced in several Mexican films and was in high demand in local theaters and cabarets. This was during the golden age of Mexican cinema, when dancers were often featured in film, dancing the mambo. Su Mui Ke had a vibrant but very brief life. She died at the age of 22. I find it fitting that this piece is also vibrant, but incredibly short, just 4 minutes long. Su Mui Ke, La Exotica del Mambo, by Gabriela Ortiz. Noelia Rodiles at the piano in concert in Madrid.

Welcome to Early Music Now. Today we're spending time with a fascinating figure from 17th century Venice, a singer, composer, and mother named Barbara Streicher.

Today on Early Music Now, we're hearing selections from a 2025 release from Hathor Consort and sopranos Hanna Blazikova and Dorothee Mields. It's called Barbara Strozzi, A Portrait in Five Acts. You're listening to Early Music Now. I'm Sarah Schneider. While Barbara Strozzi never wrote for the stage, her madrigals come across as miniature operas, presenting love in all its facets via a whole range of emotions, from joy to despair. When she published her first book of madrigals in 1644, she became a member of a club previously reserved for men. She would go on to publish a total of 8 collections, secular arias and cantatas, but also sacred music. After the death of her adopted father and patron, Barbara Strozzi lived from the earnings of her music. She never married, but did have 4 children with a friend of her father's, Giovanni Paolo Wittmann. Strozzi supported her children through her own earnings, and after Wittmann's death, the children received extra support thanks to his will. Let's hear a set of pieces portraying Barbara Strozzi as a mother, starting with Silenzio Nocivo.